live and recording shit right now? Oh, that could be a disaster. I'm gonna take it anyways, though. Yeah.

It's been 24 hours. You could've bought me flowers. You know I ain't been happy. Maybe call me in an hour. Do you wish it was her though? Singing songs in the